I had a wee sister, they called her Peep Peep. She waded the waters so deep, deep, deep. She climbed up the mountains so high, high, high. And poor little thing, she had one.

points unraveling into the distance. In between, time oscillates as if someone is fiddling with an old video cassette machine, pressing play, then reverse, play, reverse, play, reverse, over and over and over and over and over and over. Small patterns of reality loop in an endless dance. Forwards, backwards, forwards, backwards, forwards, backwards. An unwavering choreography of terrifying precision.

is there a time when love had failed you and left you no place left to turn? And was there a time when love had cradled you? Get you from any fall. It's not so serious, not so serious, not so serious. After all, was there a wolf that

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And it would catch you from any fall. It's not so

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I guess Westfield knows what I want. 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So I swipe left and figured out it's a freak show. Nothing came for following you.

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It's a freak show. 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Try to break free of misery, whatever meant short board clout. All these side eyes are leaving me paralyzed.

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I'm my own voicemail. I've heard of phone sex, but the phone impotence, that's a new

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Boy, Sue, Housey, Papa, feel like Dorton, Deason, Taylor. Bitter comb, Lawson's, Dorton, Gaiman, Monsock, the Taylor, Blow, is Alice, Isis, Shannon.

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It's the street where God has left the building and, you know, there's no dancing queens, no Messiah on these streets. You know, in one night, you realize it's a bird's eye view on just the street where someone's going to die, someone's going to live. 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

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Anything, in fact, you held in your hands or pushed in a pocket was a treasure saved against time, against the day when it would die or deflate. Now, full grown, I hold in a place more hidden than hands such things as your face, moonlit and moving from bath to bed, your tossing hair, my fingers lacing your back. But I know these two must die with your going, and I, held in nobody's hands, must quietly deflate in the dark.